sport, not much happening. Looks like they'll have the appeal for Lachie Neale this afternoon. Weather's not looking good in Melbourne for Saturday. Top of 17, maybe up to 20 mils of rain. So, yep, not good, but it's what it is. That's the sport. 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

Feeling just that little bit dry? Then wet yourself on some of this stuff. 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

0: We got another media release from Transport for NSW. Traffic alert. Motorists are advised of changed traffic conditions from next week on William Street, Barrier Highway, at Broken Hill. Work will be carried out weekdays near Brookfield Avenue and Galena Street from Monday, September 28th to Friday, October 2nd, between 7 a.m. and 5 p.m, weather permitting. The westbound lane will be closed for the duration of the work, with traffic diverted onto the eastbound lane under temporary traffic lights. A reduced speed limit of 40 kilometres per hour will be in place for the safety of workers and motorists. Motorists are advised to follow the directions of signs and traffic control, as at times, the intersections with Galena Street, Brookfield Avenue, O'Farrell Street and Harvey Street may be closed temporarily as required. Motorists are also advised to allow an additional 10 minutes of travel time. So there, some more works. When is that starting? Next week. Let's see what the weather's doing. Today in Broken Hill, sunny, top of 32, minimum of 16 for tonight. Tomorrow, Friday, mostly cloudy, 33. We're on 29 degrees at the moment. Menindee today, sunny, top of 36, minimum of 13 for tonight. You're on 26 at the moment. Coming up at 10:30 this morning, as I said earlier, we lost Angry Anderson yesterday. So for our revisit gig, we're going to check out some tracks from their debut album, Rose Tattoo's debut album. 10:30 for that.
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Feeling just that little bit dry? 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The best songs from the 60s, 70s, 80s, 90s, and now. 107.7 Too Dry FM.

It's time for our revisit gig, and today we're featuring Rose Tattoo with their debut album, self-titled Rose Tattoo, released November 1978. The tracks we've got lined up, track one, Rock and Roll Outlaw, track three, The Butcher and Fast Eddie, track four, One of the Boys, and track six, Bad Boy for Love.

0: That's me, Dan. You've had DJ Barry E in the chair. Thanks for joining me. What did we get up to? Oh, I told you a bit about some roadworks happening next week. William Street. 10:30, we had a bit of a tribute to the late Angry Anderson. Wasn't he a talent and loud man? He let you know what he thought, didn't he? But no, great entertainer and sad loss. Let's see what the weather's up to. Today in the Silver City, sunny, top of 32, minimum of 16 for tonight. Tomorrow, Friday, mostly cloudy, 33. And for Saturday, mostly cloudy, 32. We're on 31 degrees right at the moment. Menindi today, sunny, top of 36, minimum of 13 for tonight. You're on 28 right at the moment. 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Friday tomorrow, I'll catch you then.
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1: Hello, I'm Laura Devoy. The federal government is reassuring Australians an AI breach of a Medicare website was relatively minor. An AI agent developed by OpenAI gained unauthorised access to the Medicare Statistics Reporting Portal, which is administered by Services Australia. Public and non-public files were accessed, but individual medical data was not. Acting Prime Minister Richard Marles says no systems were compromised.
2: The government is taking this very seriously. That said, it is important to reassure the Australian public that the impact of this incident is relatively minor. We are talking about aggregated medical statistics. No individual's medical data was accessed here.
1: The unemployment rate has risen slightly to 4.6%. New figures from the Australian Bureau of Statistics show part-time employment rose by 46,000 people in August, while full-time employment fell by 6,000. Hours worked increased by 0.7%. The Backpacker and Youth Tourism Advisory Panel is urging the Albanese government to restore accessibility to the Working Holiday Maker visa program. It comes after Home Affairs Minister Tony Burke announced major restrictions, which will turn away thousands of annual holiday workers. BITAP advisor Simon Westaway told National Radio News the visa needs to be accessible again to protect regional economies and agribusiness.
3: Let's process legitimate visa applications so that the thousands of young people that are backlogged that do want to come to Australia, give them the visa so that they can make their plans and get to Australia and traditionally do a fair bit of holiday work leading into Christmas or just after Christmas. Secondly, we need to work on the reputational damage. We've advised the government of this and we'll continue to constructively talk to them around how we can look to reset the program.
1: Music venues, events and festivals in New South Wales will be protected under a new law. The State Parliament has passed the Contemporary Music Act 2026. It will see the establishment of a music venue recognition scheme, updated definitions for concerts to support more local acts, new noise assessment methodology for outdoor events, and will enshrine human creativity. In a statement, Minister for Music John Graham says they are important and common sense changes which provide vital protections for the music industry. Jan Danaher, the wife of former Australian of the Year Neil Danaher, has been inducted into the Victorian Honour Roll of Women. Ms. Danaher was a driving force behind Fight MND, which was co-founded by her late husband in 2014 following his diagnosis of motor neurone disease. Gippsland firefighter Catherine Williams, Royal Melbourne Hospital Scrub Choir founder Dr. Emma O'Brien, and television personality Elizabeth Chong were among the other inductees. And fans have turned up to Perth Airport to farewell the Fremantle squad as they travel to Melbourne for Saturday's AFL Grand Final against the Brisbane Lions. In the lead-up to the season decider, there's been numerous winning predictions by animals, including a horse and a host of dogs, while children's entertainers The Wiggles, who will be leading the players' Grand Final parade tomorrow, are taking a diplomatic approach.
4: We've decided four of The Wiggles are going for the Dockers and the other four are going for Brisbane.
1: Staying in sport, Lachie Neale will make a last-ditch effort to clear his name ahead of the AFL Grand Final. The 33-year-old was handed a one-match suspension for an off-the-ball strike on Hawthorn's Jack Ginnivan in the prelim last weekend. On Tuesday, Brisbane failed to downgrade the ban at the tribunal. Neale will face the AFL Appeals Board this afternoon.
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6: Today in the Silver City, it'll be mostly sunny with a high UV rating, top of 31 and dropping to an overnight low of 10. Tomorrow Friday, it'll be partly cloudy and 33. And looking ahead for Saturday, partly cloudy and reaching a high of 33 degrees. In Menindee today, it'll be mostly sunny with a high UV rating, top of 33 and dropping to an overnight low of 14. Tomorrow Friday, it'll be partly cloudy and reaching a high of 34. And looking ahead for Saturday, partly cloudy and reaching a high of 33 degrees. Currently in the Silver City, it is 30 and 29 in Menindee.
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1: Hello, I'm Lewis Donaldson. An expert in cyberspace law and policy says the OpenAI breach of government data is alarming but not surprising. A task force is looking into the breach by an AI agent which gained unauthorized access to federal data. OpenAI has described it as misaligned model activity. Speaking to National Radio News, former chair of the Australian Privacy Foundation, David Vale, says big AI companies are trying to deflect responsibility for weak and poor security practices.
2: It's not surprising. OpenAI is, I suppose, one of the most extreme examples, have been following a model for years with slogans like move fast and break things that came from Facebook, forgiveness, not permission. And it's essentially a cult of disruption. They do not want to accept responsibility or liability or regulation for anything they do.
1: The foreign minister has called on Israel to ensure the safe and unhindered passage of goods into Gaza. Speaking at the United Nations, Penny Wong says the humanitarian catastrophe in Gaza is beyond anything that humanity can ever accept.
3: But as others have reminded us again and again, aid that cannot get through cannot save lives. So we again call on Israel to do what is right and to allow safe, unhindered aid access to Gaza at scale.
1: Minister Wong also paid tribute to Australian aid worker Zomi Frankum, who was killed in Gaza in a 2024 drone strike. Europe's largest economy has become the third country to announce a plan to phase out fossil fuels. Germany's environment minister has outlined the plan to the UN General Assembly overnight. The roadmap details a phase out of fossil fuels by 2045. Nearly 200 countries committed to a phase out at the 2023 COP28 climate conference in Dubai. The government department that oversees Questacon has been fined $140,000 after a child's hands allegedly caught fire from a plasma globe. An investigation undertaken by Comcare found a 9-year-old child visiting the centre in 2022 had applied alcohol-based hand sanitizer to his hands. The child then touched a plasma globe in a gallery before their hands caught fire, causing second-degree burns to their wrists, hands and fingers. Warm weather can be expected around the country with some light rain in some parts. The Bureau of Meteorology's Angus Hines has more on tomorrow's forecast.
4: Around the country on Friday, we're not looking at much severe weather, aside from the chance of maybe some severe storms over inland Western Australia to develop in the afternoon. But even though most places aren't expecting any severe or extreme weather, there's still a chance of a little bit of rainfall for quite a lot of Australians tomorrow, with patchy wet weather in a number of areas, including coastal Queensland, parts of Victoria and Tasmania, and even the southern coasts of South Australia and Western Australia.
1: And twin brothers from Western Australia are celebrating a second major lottery prize in 17 months. The brothers say they can relax a bit more and enjoy their retirement. Moreton Bay, the home of the Dolphins NRL side, is painting the town red as the team prepares for a historic preliminary finals berth. The Dolphins only entered the NRL in 2023. Tomorrow night, they'll face the Roosters for a place in the grand final. Moreton Bay Mayor Peter Flannery attended the captain's run today. He says it's a proud moment for the community.
5: I think there's more to come. We're very excited for the team. They're very down-to-earth blokes. They're very lovable in the community. The community love them. They love being in our community. It just brings our whole sense of the city of Moreton Bay, southeast Queensland together.
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7: Today in the Silver City, it'll be mostly sunny with a high UV rating, top of 31 and dropping to an overnight low of 10. Tomorrow Friday, it'll be partly cloudy and 33. And looking ahead for Saturday, partly cloudy and reaching a high of 33 degrees. In Menindee today, it'll be mostly sunny with a high UV rating, top of 33 and dropping to an overnight low of 14. Tomorrow Friday, it'll be partly cloudy and reaching a high of 34. And looking ahead for Saturday, partly cloudy and reaching a high of 33 degrees. Currently, we're on 31.
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pulled up, all dressed in a mask and gloves, but it's not a sex thing. Well, I guess it's a bit of a sex thing on Pornhub. Pandemic is trending. This really isn't normal. Feeling pretty mortal. Thought all my feelings and problems were awful. Now I'm nearly chortle, thinking about them. Drowning in a worry, I really need a snorkel. I'ma still stay home though.

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1: Hello, I'm Lewis Donaldson. The Government Services Minister has called for guardrails to be put in place by AI companies after an AI agent breached Australian government websites. OpenAI says its models took unintended actions, accessing public and private files, including the Medicare Statistics Reporting Portal, though no data is reported to have been stolen. But concerns have been raised about AI's capacity for further, larger breaches. Speaking to the ABC, Katie Gallagher says there must be more AI regulation in place.
2: Everyone who has looked at this incident and seen how it's rolled through would agree that, you know, we're going to have to put some guardrails and requirements around these companies in relation to identifying a problem and also reporting it and under what arrangements they report it and how.
1: Ambulance Victoria paramedics have responded to a collision involving a bus in Glenburn this afternoon. 21 patients were assessed at the scene. At least four people have been taken to hospital. One of those airlifted to Melbourne's Alfred Hospital in a serious condition with upper body injuries. The Shadow Education Minister says root and branch reform is needed of Australia's education system. The Coalition unveiled its plan for education reform last week, which includes subjects on Western values and less time on Indigenous history. Speaking to News 24, Julian Lisa says academic performance is worse than ever.
3: We need to restore excellence in the education system, and we need to do this by having root and branch reform of the curriculum. Keyhole surgery won't cut it. We need to improve discipline in our classrooms. We've got some of the most undisciplined classrooms in the world. Australian education has embraced individual screens, and that's done real harm. And we've got a real teacher shortage, but we've never made it harder to become teachers.
1: The Australian Council of Social Services says unless the approach to inflation is changed, more Australians will be locked out of the labour market. Shannon Kirkwood reports.
4: ACOS has responded to the rise in unemployment to 4.6%, with the rate at its highest level post-COVID. CEO Dr. Cassandra Goldie says unemployment began to rise as interest rates were raised. She says it would be a human disaster if the unemployment rate moved towards 6% and is warning against further rate rises. The RBA will make a decision on the cash rate next week. Dr. Goldie says the government must take the lead in managing inflation and ensure people on low incomes are protected.
1: Dogs will be allowed in pubs in Victoria if Labor wins the state election in November. Dogs were banned under the Food Act 1984, but the state government says the decision should be up to publicans, as with music, the menu and crowds. Premier Ben Carroll says he also wants to extend the opening hours of pubs.
5: We're going to make sure, as an automatic right, the pubs can open to 3 a.m. Today's about supporting small businesses. They're in the heart of every community. Pubs, publicans, more patrons means more jobs and a great local thriving economy.
1: Macy and Spencer are the new members of a Queensland canine detection team helping in the fight against electric ants. They are among 10 highly trained detection dogs who have found a new home in a purpose-built kennel facility in Cairns, far north Queensland. Electric ants are one of the world's most invasive pests. And Tame Impala and Genesis Owusu have received 8 ARIA Award nominations each. Nominees for the 29 categories have been announced today ahead of the 40th anniversary ceremony of the awards, which will be held in November. And turning to sport, in cricket, a one-day international series between Australia and South Africa is underway now in Durban. Pat Cummins has returned to captain the side following Australia's 3-0 sweep of Zimbabwe.
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7: Tonight in the Silver City, we're dropping to a minimum of 10 for tomorrow Friday. It'll be partly cloudy with a high UV rating and reaching a high of 33. And looking ahead for Saturday, partly cloudy and reaching a top of 33 degrees. In Menindee tonight, dropping to a minimum of 14 for tomorrow Friday. It'll be partly cloudy with a high UV rating and reaching a top of 34. And looking ahead for Saturday, partly cloudy and reaching a maximum of 33 degrees. Currently in Broken Hill, it is 24 and 30 in Menindee.

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1: Welcome to Thursday evening country rock and blues night. Starting off with the Hoedown with Eliza Jane, followed by Tekka's Rock and Blues, and finishing up with Beale Street Caravan. 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
2: G'day and welcome to the program, and what a glorious week it's been out here in the far west of New South Wales, with the Broken Hill show going on last weekend, a little bit of show weather around, and now glorious springtime sunshine and really warm days. 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

0: things with this week's top five from the Country Countdown USA. Then a bit later on, we're going to check out three in a row from a very talented Aussie featured artist. And along the way, we're going to hear some of your requests, some of my absolute favourites, and some darn good classics to boot. So now's the time to go grab yourself a coldie from the fridge, turn that stereo up nice and loud, grab your baby by the hand, and let's get cracking with this week's top five from the Country Countdown USA. And with just a little bit of movement in the country music charts this week, we see Taylor Swift making it all the way to the top of the top five, while Luke Combs holds tightly onto his spot and Bailey Zimmerman almost slips out of the top five altogether. But he's not quite done that yet, as again this week, Kane Brown makes it into the number five slot with Woman.
1: Number five.

0: Coming in at number two this week, that is Luke Combs with Be By You. And a quick recap on this week's top five. C's holding tight to that number five spot for a second week in a row, Kane Brown, Woman. Dropping to number four this week from number one last week is Bailey Zimmerman, Chevy Silverado. Holding on to the number three spot for a third week in a row is viral TikToker and web content creator Stella Lefty, Boston. Not moving at all for the last 3 weeks is Luke Combs, Be By You, and jumping straight into the number one slot this week, after skirting around the back of the top 10 for a couple of weeks, is the newlywed Taylor Swift with the Toy Story 5 song, I Knew It, I Knew You.
1: This week's number one.

Thanks for tuning into The Hoedown with Eliza Jane on this Thursday evening. I hope you are enjoying the program so far. That was Cody Johnson there with a song that hit the top of the charts last year, On My Way to You. And up next, we've got a song that hasn't charted particularly well in Australia, although she is an Aussie country music rising star. This is one of my favourites. It's Josie and Freight Man. Let me know what you think. 0468 886 107 2DRY FM.

always a favourite there. That's Keith Urban with the second single released from his 2018 album Graffiti You. It's called Parallel Line. And up next for Megan, it's Hardy featuring one of my favourites, Lainey Wilson, with Wait in the Truck. This is 2 Dry FM.

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is The Hoedown with Eliza Jane, bringing you the best in country music on a Thursday evening. So stick around. There's heaps more to come.

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this little girl I was going with to be my wife. Well, she said she would, so I said I do. But I'd have said I wouldn't if I'd have just knew how saying I do was gonna screw up all of my life. Well, the first few years weren't all that bad. I'll never forget the good times we had, cause I'm reminded every month when I send her the child support. Well, it wasn't too long till the lust all died, and I'll admit I wasn't too surprised the day I come home and found my suitcase sitting out on the porch. Well, I tried to get in, she changed the lock. Then I found this note taped on the mailbox that said, "Goodbye, Turkey, my attorney will be in touch." So I decided right then and there I was gonna do what's right, give her fair share. But brother,

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Why, they give her the color television set, then they give her the house, the kids, and both of the cars. See? Well, then they start talking about child support, alimony, and the cost of the court. Didn't take me long to figure out how far in the toilet I was. I'm telling you, they have made

0: my wife told it. I'm going to be carrying food stamps. You get it, Judge? I'm going to be just... that's not funny, huh?
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2: Tonight in the Silver City, we're dropping to a minimum of 10 for tomorrow Friday. It'll be partly cloudy with a high UV rating and reaching a high of 33. And looking ahead for Saturday, partly cloudy and reaching a top of 33 degrees. In Menindee tonight, dropping to a minimum of 14 for tomorrow Friday. It'll be partly cloudy with a high UV rating and reaching a top of 34. And looking ahead for Saturday, partly cloudy and reaching a maximum of 33 degrees. Currently in the hill, it is 20 and 24 in Menindee.
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And, of course, that is so cool. 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Hey, we're broadcasting from Tekka's Duke Studios in Mildura, Victoria, Australia for our very own local community station, Hot FM, and live audio stream at allthews.hotfm.org.au and to all the other great stations that take us on the CRN network right across the country. 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Tekka's Rock and Blues Show is the program, and don't forget to put that Community Radio Plus app on your phone as well. Yeah, Tekka's show, Rock and Blues Show, is the program, playing the newest rock for you, the newest rock and blues, our acoustic segment every hour, plus some classic rock, and man, have I got some great live tracks for you as well. Big shout out to each and every one of you boys and girls out there in rock and blues land, and a huge shout out to all our volunteers, as we do each and every week, right through the emergency services, hospitals, staff from top to bottom, the truckers, cabbies and everyone working days or night shift, the police and the ambos as well. Welcome to each and every one of you guys. If you're working and you got the radio cranked up, or as I call it, the wireless, turn it up to 11. That'll keep everybody on everybody on notice. Yeah, hey, and as recommended by the CBAA network, we're required to mention that this little program may have some occasional coarse language, but I've got some stuff. Kicked it off with a new one, which thanks to Tess from over in Adelaide, she said, we had this band in Adelaide last night and they got the new album, and she was able to get the boys to send it to me. It's called Brothers, and of course some great Australian players in there as well. This has got Nathan Beretta on vocals guitar, Dan Sullivan on vocals guitar, Dan Sullivan on harp, Frank Sultana on vocals and guitar, Lee Williams on drums, and a great bass player from Mississippi, a lady called Heather Cross, who's in Australia at the moment. She plays on this album. It's just called Brothers. It's got some great tracks, and we kicked it off with track number two, which was a track called All Downhill From Here. Check them out on Facebook. They are Brothers, a good album. Coming up in the first hour, a bit of Blue Deal, a new one from Germany. Steve Flack off that Great Guitar Heroes Volume Number 2. I'll wait till you get there and you'll hear this version of an old Stones song by an Aussie rocker that we all know. Okay, a bit of rock by Sons of Silver from, I don't know where they're from. Got no idea. Bit of Will Wilde. I know where that boy comes from in UK. Pardon me. Off his new live, not his live, it's 2016, so it's 10 years ago. One of the best harmonica players on the planet, recorded live in Hamburg. A new one by an outfit from Alabama called the Red Clay Strays. A bit of Lee Sloggett and Sister Susie and Andy Twyman doing our acoustic by two. Bit of classic rock way back to 2013 by Stone Rider. Bit of instrumental break by a local guy, the Surf Master. Tech goes back to 95. The Guy Forsyth Band, our tribute this week. I thought we'd do another great track off that compilation, the Hats Off to Stevie Ray Vaughan, all the great players doing Stevie stuff. Bit of archive rock. A band from Netherlands called Diesel 5. Love these guys. Lightning Jack, a boy from Western Australia, off his new album Tone River. Some classic Oz rock and blues by the Midnight Ramblers. The late Eddie Meduza. This...

0: Yes, I bet you, like me, never thought we'd hear Angry Anderson doing the old Jumpin' Jack Flash. Isn't that a great version, though? And that is another one of the great one of three Guitar Heroes, Volume 1, 2, 3, from Mr. Steve Flack and Angry Anderson with Jumpin' Jack Flash. You can get, I'm pretty sure, if you check the boy out on Facebook, this album was released in 2009. After I found one in my collection that had been sitting there for years, I haven't played it, I thought, I wonder if we've still got any more. And there's three volumes, 1, 2, 3, Guitar Heroes 1, 2 and 3. Check the boy out on Facebook, Steve Flack, or if you can still go to guitarheroes.com.au and... like I said, they've been reissued to me. And for 2026, I just think they stand out so well. We'll be going to play all these three albums right through the year. Hope you dug it. Steve Flack, good one, my friend. Jumpin' Jack Flash. And before that, Blue Deal, dig them as well. Off their new He Can't Kill Me Twice, who'd want to? Stand By, released on Dixie Frog Records. Joe Fisher and the guys from Germany. Hey, this is Tekka's Rock and Blues Show. Hope you're digging the stuff. It is time for a bit of rock. I've got to find it. I hate not knowing where they're from. LA, Los Angeles. This is a bit of rock by Sons of Silver off the album that released latter part of last year called Doomsday Noises. Hey, this is Read 'Em Their Rights. Show it, Tech.
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0: Ah, yeah, love it. Isn't that a great version of the late Rory Gallagher song, Philly? That is young Will Wilde from the UK off his album released in 2016 called Live in Hamburg. And that was Philby. I love it. And, of course, his harmonica work is sensational. Just have a look. Go on to YouTube and type in Will Wilde with an E and check the boy out. Released on Rock the Earth Records. Check the boy on Facebook as well. And before that, good track. And the Sons of Silver, the boys from, I don't know, LA, that's right, off the album Doomsday Noises. Hey, read them their rights. What a good idea. Released on 4Ent Records. We've got time for one more. Then it is time for our Acoustic by Two. A new outfit from Alabama, starting off with Brandon Corin. They are the Red Clay Strays off the album Made by the Moment. This is Ramblin', Your Tech. Coast to
1: coast, it's number one. Across Australia, this is the Community Radio Network.

0: I just love the real feel, and that's exactly what that particular track is. That is Sister Susie and Andy Twyman on guitar, recorded live at the Bush Hall in London. They were just doing a normal duo concert, and someone on the mixing desk thought, I'll record this, and that was the result. So they liked it so much, and we've been playing it for the last year, but it's got that real early pre-World War II blues sound of the Blues Ladies. Of course, that was Memphis Minnie's song, and she wrote that and sang it in 1953, but she sang stuff earlier than that as well. Kissing in the Dark. It's available through Sister Susie, I'm pretty sure, on Facebook. And if you know the album tracks, well, you'll love the album. We've played just about all of them through. And before that, Australia's Own, the boy from Melbourne, that is Lee Sloggett. A long little thing, but nice song. Off his current album, which is called Wait for the Change. And that was Damn the Wind, independent release, Lee Sloggett. That, my friends, is our acoustic by two. Now a bit of classic rock from the boys from Atlanta, Georgia, off the album Fountains Left to Wake. This is Stone Rider, and Say I Won't. I won't.
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0: Yeah, nice bit of Loper Stoner rock for you, isn't it? That Stone Rider from Atlanta, Georgia from 2013. That is our classic rock for this hour off the album Fountains Left to Wake and Say I Won't. Great track. Okay, it is time for our instrumental break. Local guy, Jamie Balcom, I spoke to him not long ago. It's only a duo, him and a guy in Hammond. They're looking for a drummer. But he loves his surf music, and he wrote this one. So this is our little instrumental break. This is the boy from our town in Mildura. They call themselves the Outback Surf Squad. A little single called Podium Finish. Put the kettle on. You're a tech.
1: To move through this traffic.

Yeah, little short thing by a boy in our town. That is the Outback Surf Squad. Little thing called Podium Finish. Good one, my friends. If you're a bit of a surfer, you might do the old hang 10 thing and all that kind of stuff. Okay, here's a album track from quite a few years ago, The Boys from Colorado. This is the Guy Forsyth Band with Sun's House with Tech.

0: 15, you finished? Oh, not quite, yeah. Hey, you know, good track. That's off an album called Needle Gun from 95. The Boy from Colorado, that is the Guy Forsyth Band and Son's House. I love it. And before that, of course, was the Outback Surf Squad from our little town in Mildura, Victoria, Australia, Jamie Balcom. And I'm pretty sure he's working on getting a drummer and getting an album out. So if you do, we'll play it. No probs. Okay, it is our tribute this week, Stevie Ray Vaughan. I thought I'd grab another track off the Blues Authority Volume 3, which is a hats off to Stevie Ray. It was released way back in 93 on Roadrunner Records, but it's got some great versions of Stevie Ray Vaughan's songs on there. And this one is by the boy from Boston, who's 70 now. His name is Don Butcher, off the album. Check out his version of Crossfire, your tech.
1: Hi, it's Bill Murray over here in the USA. Every week at this time, Tekka pays tribute to the great guitar legend Stevie Ray Vaughan. Stevie left us on the 27th of August, 1990, after just a short-lived career spanning 7 years. So here's another great track from the Texas Hurricane on Tekka's Rock and Blues Show.

0: Yeah, good track, isn't it? What a great version of a classic Stevie Ray Vaughan track for you. That is off the hats off to Stevie Ray Vaughan from 93, off thanks to Roadrunner, and that's John Butcher and Crossfire. Hey, my friends, first hour is done and dusted. 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Okay, finishing off this hour and cruising into hour number two, is our archive rock from the Netherlands, off the album On the Rocks from 2000, with a version of the classic Spencer Davis Group from 66. 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

0: 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We're broadcasting from studios in Mildura, Victoria, Australia, for our very own Community Radio Network and Hot FM. And second hour is underway. And if you've just joined us, it is so good to have you back from last week. But if you come back from the other side, hey, as we say each week, you're more than welcome. More the merrier. Okay, what a way to kick off our number two and finish our number one. The boys from the Netherlands featuring the big guitar voice of and guitar vocals of Rob, easy for you to say, Vander Ink from the Netherlands. Great version. Of course, the original was good, 1966. I think this just gave it a big new lift. That was Diesel 5, Give Me Some Lovin', released on Red Bullet Records in 2000. Coming up in this hour for you, another great track by Australia's own Lightning Jack, a bit of classic Oz rock and blues by Midnight Rambler, Eddie Medusa, the late and great, the Kokomo Kings with a bit of rock and roll, and Newey by the boys from Texas, the Zach Schulz Gang. A bit of girl rock is Robin Brock from Canada. A bit of live stuff, Dom Martin off a brand new album called Live, Buried Alive from Belfast. Bit of Buck Cherry off their new album Black Butterfly. Joe Bonamassa off that great new album, BB King, the Summit 100, brand new on KTBA Records, featuring young DK Harrell. It's time. Then we've got our acoustic track, another great track by our very own Shane Pacey off his new one, Cross of the Heart. It is a pearler of an album. Check the boy on Facebook. The album's available through Bandcamp and all the other places as well. I don't know how you do that, but he told me. Also, another track by a guy called Gile Corey's Stoned Soul. Bit of classic rock, you gotta love this. If you're a fan of early The Gunners, this is a remake years later. Bit of Oz classic rock and blues by the Blues Pirates as he shares down the page. Bit of Mojo Blues Band live in Austria, and some more of Steve Flack if we've got time. Okay, let's get into the stuff. The boy from West, off his brand new album called Tone River, gets our two underway. This is Lightning Jack with Mountain. You're with Tech, g'day.
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0: Yeah, it's our Oz classic rock and blues for this hour. It goes back 25 years, can you believe it? That is Midnight Ramblers off the album Break Free, and that's the title track with the lovely voice of Michelle Vandermeer all those years ago. And before that, the newie by Lightning Jack Mountain off his new album called Tone River. You can get it through his Facebook page or check out lightningjack.com. And the boy comes from home in West Australia. Hey, this is Tekka's Rock and Blues Show. I hope you're digging the stuff because we've got plenty more. This is off an album by the late Eddie Medusa from Sweden, who passed away in 2017 at just 54 years of age. But this is off his album, Harley Davidson, album from 1995, the boy from Sweden. This is the title track, Eddie Medusa, Harley Davidson.
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0: That's a song for all the hog drivers out there around the world. The boys who own the Rice Rockets wouldn't be very happy about that, but isn't that a good track? Unfortunately passed away in 2017 at just 54. His name was Eddie Medusa, and that was off his album from 95 called Harley Davidson. Good track. Two chords. Who needs more? It was released independently back then. Not sure where you can get it now, but I find them for you. That's all that matters. And before that, cool track by Australia's own Midnight Ramblers with Break Free from 25 years ago. Hey, this is Tekka's Rock and Blues Show across Australia on the Community Radio Network. 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And love to have you on Facebook as well. That is easy too. it's Tekka's Tracks, all one word, lowercase, T-E-C-K-A-S Tracks, and there we will be, ugly as ever. Okay, bit of rock and roll for you. The boys from, again, from Sweden, probably used to live next door to Eddie, I'm not sure. But this is the Kokomo Kings, bit of jive for you boys and girls. Drinks down, you know, get the shoes off, get ready. And off top an album which is called Artificial Natural from Sweden. This is the Kokomo Kings, bit of rock and roll for you. And this is Wrong Doing Woman.
1: Rock and roll! Oh!

Yeah, good track, isn't it? That's the boys from Texas. That is the Zach Schultz Gang off their latest call, Straight To It, released on Rough Records. And you know what that means. The album's available in Australia through onlybluesmusic.com online. And that was The Rocker. Good stuff. Now, apart from the great riffs and everything they've got, they can sing in beautiful harmonies as well. Big, fat rock. Love it. Before that, we had the Kokomo Kings' Wrong Doin' Woman off the album Artificial Natural from Sweden on Grime Tone Records. Hey, it is time for girl rock. You know what that means, ladies. Put your drinks down, shoes off. Make sure there's plenty of space. You're going to need it for this one. This is a lady from Canada. Her name is Robin Brock. The album is called Blame It on Rock and Roll. This is girl rock for you. This is rockin' on the airwaves.

0: Yeah, man, that is good girl rock. I hope you dug that, ladies. That was Robin Brock, who I've never heard of before, but we do a lot of chasing for you ladies to find some of the best girl rock bands for you. Off the album Blame It On Rock and Roll, that's rocking on the airwaves, girl rock, Miss Robin Brock. And before that, the Zach Schultz Gang with The Rocker. Hey, my friends, it is time for our acoustic by two, and again, another brand new track by Shane Pacey's brand new album called Cross of the Heart. It's only available through digital downloads at the moment. Check it out through Bandcamp or any of the other downloadable, whatever you call them. I'm right up with that stuff. So this gets our acoustic by two. The album is a pearler. I say that every week about good things, but this album is a beautiful acoustic album. It's just Shane plays all the instruments, a bit of percussion by his good friend Dave Fester. Get on your Davo. And so this gets our acoustic by two underway. Mr. Shane Pacey and Juanita Was Here. You're with Tech.
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0: Yeah, cool track, huh? That is an album track called, it is called self-titled. That is Jyle Corey's Stone Soul and Time Flies When You're Drunk. Can't remember. The Boy from Chicago, released on Delmark Records. And before that, Shane Pacey, the man is just a gem at writing beautiful songs or good rocky bluesy songs. That's off his new album. It's available in through all the outlets you can buy it through, Bandcamp and the like. Cross of the Heart it is. And if you're not sure, check out Shane on Facebook, Shane Pacey. And that is Juanita Was Here. Good track. I love it. Hey, time's cruising against us like it always is. A new one by the boy from Belfast, 34-year-old Dom Martin, recorded live in Belfast. It's called Buried Alive. Dom Martin, 12-gauge live.
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0: Oh, man, that is so good. What a tin top, not a tin top, a slide player. Bit of jungle jump for you. Isn't that good stuff? That's the boy from Belfast. That's Don Martin, recorded live, Buried Alive, released on 40 Below Records. He's 34, and man, can he play slide. I love it. And 12 gauge. Time's against us. We're going to sneak in one, maybe two if we can. The new rock one by the boys from California, Josh Todd and the guys. I speak of Buck Cherry, a brand new album called Black Butterfly. This is Fallout, your tech.
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0: Yeah, what a good way to finish this week's program, my friends. That was Joe Bonamassa and DK Harrell off the brand new BB King Summit 100 released just now on KTBA Records. And that was Every Day I Have the Blues. Me too. No, I don't. Yes, I do in here. Love it. And before that, Buck Cherry Fallout off the album Black Butterfly. Big fan. Hey, my friends, time's against us. That concludes Tekka's Rock and Blues Show for this week. This little program originated from studios in Mildura, Victoria, Australia. Been great having your company and look forward to it again next week on the station that you're on right now. You want to contact Tek? 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And grab us on Facebook, be Brill as well. Tekka's Tracks, or one word lowercase, TCKAS Tracks, and there we will be. Okay, until next week, take care of everything across the planet. I'm going to leave you with a track by the boy we've been mentioning of late, Steve Flack, off his album Guitar Heroes Volume 2, with originally a Santana song from 1972, Song of the Wind. Stay safe until we meet again on the old wireless. Hey, from Tek, bye, y'all.
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0: 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Crivens.
1: And I'm Jared J.B. Boyd. This week on Bill Street Caravan, we're up the road in Nashville for Americana Fest, where Memphis has made its presence felt for nearly a decade, thanks to the work of Music Export Memphis.
0: That's all coming up right now on Bill Street Caravan.

0: Hey, JB.
1: My guy, T.O., what's going on?
0: Man, all is well. Americana Fest is always an incredible week, man. Thousands of artists, fans, and industry folks from all over the world attend. But it's been especially exciting to see how Memphis has carved out a real place in the mix over the last 9 years.
1: Yeah, that's the truth, T.O., and a big reason for that is Music Export Memphis. Every year, they bring Memphis artists to the festival stage through Pure Memphis, a happy hour event. It's become one of those can't-miss moments at Americana Fest.
0: And it's more than just a showcase. It's also about building bridges between Memphis and Nashville, strengthening our connection, and reminding folks that Memphis isn't just about history. We're making music right now that deserves to be heard on a national stage.
1: Absolutely, I totally agree. Americana Fest is the perfect setting for that, too. I've been a couple years myself. It's roots music, it's tradition, it's innovation, and it's about Memphis showing up with all that in one package. This year, that package includes a few Memphis acts that people should get familiar with. The Stupid Reasons, Black Cream, Alexis Grace, Serena Wages, and John Naaman.
0: Man, that's a powerful lineup right there. And even beyond that group that did the Pure Memphis Happy Hour, we also had Memphis represented at another venue of Americana Fest over at 3rd and Lindsley, where my friends Southern Avenue were over there shutting the stage down.
1: That's that real Memphis flavor right there. It's soul, it's grit, it's joyous, and it fits right into the Americana Fest vibe. But it also kind of stands out.
0: Exactly, JB. You'll hear plenty of that Memphis energy in this episode as we bring you highlights from the Pure Memphis Happy Hour. Coming up next on Bill Street Caravan, we've got the Stupid Reasons live at Americana Fest.

That was The Stupid Reasons at Americana Fest right here on Bill Street Caravan. Coming up next, we've got Black Cream live in Nashville at this year's Americana Fest.

That was Black Cream live from Americana Fest in Nashville, Tennessee, right here on Beale Street Caravan. Next up, we've got Alexis Grace live from Nashville, Tennessee at Americana Fest.

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2: That's right, JB. And what a lineup of bands we have, man. Stupid Reasons, Black Cream, John Namath, Serena Wages, Alexis Grace, all true representations of good original Memphis music.
1: Well, you caught the atmosphere out there, and it wasn't just about the music. It was about the fans, the artists, the music industry insiders, all getting an opportunity to network together and talk about how you can be savvy no matter which part of the music industry you're playing a role in, whether you're a consumer, a producer, or support. You can get together and make sure that, you know, in a music city like Memphis or Nashville, everyone's on one accord and they're pushing things higher.
2: That's absolutely correct, JB. Of course, we all know as we're listening, the music is front and center. But between the sets, there's so much opportunity to connect. There's panels, there's workshops, industry mixers, even just hanging out in the lobby between sets, meeting other artists from different parts of Tennessee or wherever, man. It's all a part of Americana Fest. It's truly a networking opportunity as well as a performance showcase.
1: And that opportunity is also at the heart of the mission of Music Export Memphis that helps artists from Memphis put together their tours, to get funding, to be able to travel, to get their merchandise together. That includes records. I mean, a big deal, a big innovation, making sure that independent artists have the opportunity to press up vinyl and get their music spread out faster. And, you know, this is all an initiative of a friend of ours, Elizabeth Kwan, who really tirelessly, along with her board and many of her donors and supporters, help enrich this music community to make sure that the music doesn't just stay in Memphis, doesn't just stay on Beale Street, just doesn't stay in the garages or in the basement studios, that it is getting on the road so that people know that Memphis is not just a historic music city, not just a legacy music city. It's a music city of the future.
2: Exactly, JB. And in addition to all that, for the last 9 years, she's done the tireless work of making sure Memphis is represented at a Nashville Americana Fest.
1: Not just that, I mean, Folk Alliance International. We've traveled to a lot of different cities. I know that along with Kansas City and New Orleans and Montreal, she's taken some of these incredible showcases to some far corners of the soul sphere, I'll go ahead and call it that. I know that she's got a lot more planned for a wide array of artists across several genres so that people can see Memphis isn't just about any type of one sound. We apply a certain aesthetic, a lexicon, a language, and a demeanor to anything that we do. And even with me as a DJ, she's helped me out to get me in front of some people so that I can tell that story on the mic and through my records.
2: Man, ditto here, JB. I'm a musician here in Memphis as well and have benefited directly from Elizabeth Kwan and Music Export Memphis's artist assisting initiatives, man. And I'll give you guys a little foreshadowing. She continues her artist development work and artist investment work with another event coming up later this year that we'll also be recording and broadcasting as an episode of Beale Street Caravan. It's called Tambourine Bash, but I've said too much. I'll let that sit for the next episode.
1: Well, absolutely. They're going to have an opportunity to listen to that Tambourine Bash and hear all those amazing collaborations as they come together as people in Memphis cross genres and really make a statement for our city. But right now, we've got some music to jump back into from Americana Fest as we put Memphis on the map in Nashville.
2: Let's hear more highlights from the Pure Memphis Happy Hour at Americana Fest in Nashville, Tennessee.

few months ago. Growing up as a woman in the South is layered, I like to say. And I have a lot of fun writing about the idiosyncrasies of this culture.

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1: That was Serena Wages right here on Bill Street Caravan.
2: Hey, y'all. This is Thomas Cribbins from Bill Street Caravan. I am here with Elizabeth K. Wine, the Executive Director of Music Export Memphis. Hey, Elizabeth, how are you?
3: Hey, I'm good.
2: First of all, thank you for allowing Bill Street Caravan to be involved in Americana Fest.
3: Absolutely.
2: Pure Memphis Happy Hour.
3: Yes.
2: I tell you, this is fun.
3: It's a really fun party, yeah.
2: Thank you. We're representing Memphis very tough. We've got a lot of Memphis music acts. We've got a lot of Memphis food and beverages and other stuff, photo booths and more. But we're going to talk to Elizabeth kind of a little bit about the history of this relationship between Music Export Memphis and Americana Fest. This is, I believe, the ninth.
3: This is our ninth one, and it would be a decade if it weren't for COVID, given it having that year off. But we have been here since 2016.
2: Okay.
3: So this is the very first festival that we came to. Mm-hmm. Literally, the beginning of Music Export Memphis is Americana Fest. Mm-hmm. And we found so much success at that event, featuring our artists, but also really giving people that Memphis experience, like bringing the food, bringing the drink, bringing Jamie Harmon and his photo trailer, you know. What can we do to really give people a snapshot of Memphis? And, I mean, people literally line up before the doors open to come into this event every year. So it's become a favorite for folks, and we love coming back and giving our artists this opportunity on this stage.
2: Yeah.
3: We adore this space, and it's such a cool opportunity for us. It's an indoor-outdoor sort of vibe here. And, again, it's like we can really bring Memphis with us and show off everything and give the artist the best possible, stage
2: That's
3: to be
2: great.
3: On. Yeah.
2: The music is great. There's a lot of great Memphis music continuous. It's back-to-back. And so talk about, aside from the Memphis music that we're bringing, what other opportunities are there? I noticed in the conference in one of the hotels, they had speakers out of town. They had panels going on.
3: Yeah. It's artists and industry education and professional development. So there's a whole, suite of panels that are going on, speakers, keynotes, that kind of stuff. They actually do their own awards show, too. So Americana Fest has really grown even over the years that we've been coming. We're here right alongside, other cities and frankly, countries and states that are coming and that are presenting their artists. But I will say, there are so many more now that are doing it than when we started, right? It may be bold to say we were one of the first. I'm not sure about that. But when we started, there were only a handful of cities that were showing up and doing this and creating this space for their artists. And now you see a lot more. So, it always feels good to be on the front end of something like that.
2: Well, thank you, Liz, but I won't hold you too long. Shout out to you. Shout out to Music Export Memphis, Americana Fest, the Pure Memphis Happy Hour. This is Thomas Cribbins again from Bill Street Caravan.
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5: What's going on, everybody? Huh? How y'all feeling, huh?
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5: 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It's good to be back in Nashville.

today. Oh my goodness. Memphis is hot and cooking, baby. We got the ship. Yeah. All right, ladies and gentlemen, there's a little story I want to.

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And hi there. 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Stuart Kipps, my name. Thanks for hanging out with me and listening to some music. If you're wondering what Dirt Music is all about, maybe you're tuning in for the first time. Let me tell you, Dirt Music's a radio show about music that comes from the heart and takes absolutely no prisoners. What you're about to hear can come from right across the musical spectrum, this so long as it's made with no concession whatsoever to fad or to fashion. It's another week, another Dirt Music, lots of music to get through. Some of it's old, some of it's new, some of it, of course, is in between. We're going to begin on a sad note with, as you may have heard, the loss last week of the very, very talented musician, songwriter and writer Jason Walker. He was 56 years of age. I was involved via my Laughing Outlaw Records label in releasing three of his four albums. So as a tribute to Jason Walker, I thought we'd listen to two songs to start the show this week. Jason Walker and his band The Last Drinks doing the song Last Drinks from 2001's Ashes and Wine. And after that, Time Pour from 2010's Ceiling Sun Letters. You're listening to Dirt Music.

underway this week on Dirt Music. Last Drinks from Jason Walker and the Last Drinks album, Ashes and Wine, and then from the Ceiling Sun Letters album, Time Pour. Let's move on now with a singer and songwriter that I know Jason Walker admired very much, Buddy Miller, who's got a brand new album out. Features a lot of guests with names like Dan Penn, Jim Lauderdale, Emmylou Harris, The War and Treaty, and Sean Colvin. So we're going to listen to Buddy Miller, and Sean Colvin with a song, You Never Really Get Over It.

Hope you're enjoying the tunes this week on Dirt Music. Stuart Coop with you. We listened to three more there, and we've got a lot more to come. The three we listened to, Buddy Miller with Sean Colvin, You Never Really Get Over It. Then from Tasmania, Sparrowgrass with a new song. It might be their first release, a song called Running. And then Peter Ross and the Sapphire with a rollicking, terrific reinterpretation of that Jefferson Airplane classic, Somebody to Love. Let us move on now with some alt folk. Alt folk, not new folk, not old folk, alt folk from Melbourne, Stella Danae, a brand new song from her.

0: See y'all later. Thanks a lot.
1: Thank you.

Three more tunes there from Melbourne. First up, Stella Donay with Move On, and then a big exclamation mark at the end of On. And then warning, warning, I have drifted into the Grateful Dead zone. Uh-oh. Although you might be delighted if you love the Grateful Dead as much as I do. But during the week, I was listening to the Grateful Dead's performance at Red Rocks Amphitheatre in Colorado on the 7th of August, 1978, considered by many to be one of the greatest Grateful Dead shows. And there are a lot of Grateful Dead shows. From that concert, we listened to the Grateful Dead doing Warren Zevon's Werewolves of London, and that prompted me to think about Midnight Oil. Yes, Midnight Oil covering the Grateful Dead. Who would have thought? But on an album, a tribute album called Dedicated, that came out many years ago, Midnight Oil did Wharf Rat, which we listened to. And that led me to think about the tune we're going to listen to now. Courtney Barnett, who is returning to Australia. Home base appears to be in the United States, particularly Los Angeles these days. But some years ago on a Dawn of the Dead compilation collection of Grateful Dead interpretations, Courtney Barnett did New Speedway Boogie. I'd be delighted if she does that during her concerts in November. Let's have a listen to it.

Continuing what unexpectedly became a Grateful Dead run of tunes there. Courtney Barnett doing New Speedway Boogie from the 5-CD compilation of Grateful Dead interpretations that came out a few years ago called A Day of the Dead. And then from that same album, Leluc joined by Exurus White doing the Grateful Dead's Till the Morning Comes. Then we took a break from the Grateful Dead and listened to Victorian artist Nick Carver with a new song from him called Stones You Throw. Time for me to say goodbye to those of you taking the syndicated show. Hope you can join me next week for another Dirt Music coming to you from the studios of 2SER and around Australia, thanks to the Community Radio Network. Let's finish this portion of the show with something new from Jar Wobble and Tian Oya. A version of the Beatles song Within You, Without You from an album they've done called Mystic Liverpool, the Beatles Psychedelic Songbook. Take a listen to this. See what you think.

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Welcome to Off the Record. I'm Brian Wise. Thank you very much for joining me on the program. This mainly music show, we're going to take a brief excursion over to Nashville, Tennessee to have a chat to Dave and Soren from Sweet Talk, who were there rehearsing and writing. They're rehearsing for a tour with the Red Stray Clays, so we're going to have a chat to them in a little while, and we're going to hear their brand new single. But first of all, I'm going to be playing some new releases for you, some of the things that have caught my fancy over the last couple of weeks, and one of those is a brand new song from Neil Young and the Chrome Hearts. Neil's doing a couple more dates with the band a little bit later in the year. I think they're supporting or co-starring or co-billing with Willie Nelson. I'll talk about that a little bit later on. It's called Second Song. And while Neil had been off the road for a little while, great to see he's back with this incredible combination that also includes the legendary Spooner Oldham. Here's Second Song from Neil Young and the Chrome Hearts.

Neil Young and the Chrome Hearts and the new single, in fact, the title track of the new album, Second Song, which is coming out in a couple of months' time. Of course, last year, Neil and the current backing band, the Chrome Hearts, did a whole lot of touring. They initially planned, apparently, to keep it going into this year, but they took a bit of a break. They announced a European tour for June and July, but a few months before it was going to take place, Neil cancelled the tour, explaining that he decided to take a break. And that break lasted for a little while until he's decided to join his old friend Willie Nelson for a couple of shows on the East Coast of America in September. And in fact, they will take place on September the 22nd and September the 24th in Bridgeport, Connecticut and Philadelphia, Pennsylvania. If you've got time, you can whip over there and see Willie Nelson and family and Neil Young and the Chrome Hearts. Terrific single, and really look forward to the next album. Hey, here is a guy who has been around.

0: his partner, Kathleen Brenham. Why don't we hear that? And then we'll have a chat to Sweet Talk, who are currently in America and they're going to be touring with the Red Clay Strays. And so I caught up with them on Zoom just last week to have a chat with them about how that was going and also to hear their new single, No Vacancy. But first of all, here's Tom Waits and The Fly.
1: You've got those 360-degree see-around eyes. You've got wings so fast they buzz when you fly. A maggot is what you are in your early cocoon. They probably find flies all the way on the moon. Even weeds don't ever want to die. Is it any different for a fly? You have no house. Well, you have mine. You have no real friends. Stay away from the wine. Housefly, go to sleep. Say goodbye. No one will weep when you die. On horses, on houses, in May, any spill is a pond where you play. Buzzing and hovering tabletops. When you land, it abruptly stops. Get a job. Turn off the siren. Go into town. See if anyone's hiring. You have such a short life. Who is that there, your wife? I guess she's Shelley. You must be Byron. You're schmutz, but you still clean your hands. You and your toots by the frying pan. This must be you and your aunt, your nephew and your daughter. Stand still. Don't move. I'll go get my swatter. You're a buzzing fly in F sharp. You sound better with a lute and a harp. You land on us and you land at us. You'll never have status. You aimed for my eye, you piece of crap fly. You fucker, you sit on the cake, cleaning your hands and your face. You're handsome and thin. You try to blend in. You bastard, sitting around all over the place. You'll be here even after the bomb. Why don't you go out and eat cat shit with your mom? A king just wiped one of your folks from his face. Well, I guess you all just own the place. Housefly, housefly. You're sitting by the foam in the back on a keg with your see-through wings and your strange little legs. No one's had a life stranger than you. You know famine, you know war, you know danger. You were brushed from the slacks on the president's thigh. You lived for a day on a dead fish's eye. Mobile to Yokohama, people. I know you probably know the Dalai Lama. On your baby when you change her. I know you probably had family in the manger. Roaches, rats, gnats, fleas, flies. No one's gonna weep when you die. Twitch and stutter, scrub and laugh, and do that dance that your weird mother choreographed. Like two lazy violins braided together in a low, spastic siren to warn us of nothing. And you're named only after your ability to do so. Hum around the room in a lopsided circle like someone's blowing leaves in another town. Scribble, scribble in a low, bored buzz. Housefly, housefly. Go to sleep, say goodbye. No one will weep when you die. Housefly, housefly. Go to sleep and say goodbye. No one will weep when you die.
0: You're listening to Off the Record on the Line from Nashville, Tennessee. Dave and Soren from Sweet Talk. Hey, guys, you're about to go on tour with the Red Clay Strays. I think that tour starts in just a couple of days. What are you doing in Nashville?
2: Oh, well, we landed here.

0: a couple of weeks ago to kind of acclimatize, you know, like jet lag's a pretty heavy deal. We spent a couple of weeks in some songwriting sessions with some pretty incredible writers here. We've taken a lot of meetings, you know, there's a lot of agency meetings and all that sort of stuff because it's such a big tour. And then we've just been spent the last week in production rehearsals. So we've the band that, you know, we had a couple of visa issues with some of our players, so we've had to get a couple of guys locally to play. Yeah, but it's going really well. You'll know some of these people actually. So on piano for this tour, we've actually got the Texas piano man, Robert Ellis, playing with us.
1: Great.
0: Yeah, and his preferred bass player, Joffrey Mueller, is also joining us on this tour, which is pretty phenomenal. So
2: we feel pretty lucky, to be honest.
1: You're recording a new album there, Soren, is that right? Or are you just doing rehearsals for an album? How's that working?
2: Well, we've been writing most of this year, actually, for album number two. But part of coming to Nashville was to, you know, start to collaborate with some writers we really love and respect over here. So that's what we've, you know, pretty much every day we've had some form of writing with someone. So it's been a huge learning curve for us, but we've got some really cool new songs that will, you know, some of them might feature on album number two, some of them we might hold over to number three. We'll have to see.
1: I guess, Dave, you mentioned rehearsal. You're getting ready for the tour, which is great news. How did it all come about? I mean, you supported the band when they were in Australia. They must have loved you.
0: Yeah. Yeah, we still don't fully understand how we ended up touring with them in Australia. We know that they knew about us at some point. Before we had contact, they talked about us in an interview in the States at one point. And that's when promoters from the US started reaching out to us because they'd heard the Red Clay Strays speak about us. So it was after that that they invited us on tour with them. So they kind of headhunted us for that Australian piece. And then on the road, we became such fast friends with them that, I mean, it was a real family vibe within a show. And we played a packed out Fortitude Valley. What's that place called? The Fortitude Music Hall.
2: Yeah.
0: And we packed, that was packed when we went on stage and we played a really good set. And then after that, I think they were like, okay, these guys are the real deal. And so we became really, you know, great friends with them because they're the real deal too. I guess real recognizes real, we like to say. And we just ended up falling, you know, more or less in love with the guys. And I think the feeling was mutual and they brought us over. You know, a lot of people say a lot of stuff on the road, like we really want you to come over to the States, but the Red Clay Strays actually meant it. So, you know, within about 6 months, they'd reached out to us with an offer to come over on tour with them, and we've put the pieces together since. So we're just so grateful to them to bring us over here. You know, it's the trip of a lifetime, the opportunity of a lifetime, and we're treating it as such.
1: It's pretty exciting, and it's going to be great to see the response of audiences there. Hey, the new single's been out for a week or so, No Vacancy, and the single before that came out a while ago. It's I won't say it's a change of direction, but maybe slight change of style, perhaps. It sounds a little bit different. Tell us about that, Soren.
2: For sure. Like, we've always had probably, I would call it, a rich tapestry of sources as far as music goes. And what we've done up until Right Out on Me was a reflection of that. And we're trying to, I guess, broaden those horizons, which is part of why we're over here as well. So, yeah, I can sort of definitely wrap to it sounding like something different for us. But we're trying to push ourselves as a band and as songwriters. So, you know, those songs, they're just coming out. We're trying to evolve as songwriters, shall we say.
0: Yeah, I think something like Right Out on Me was, you know, definitely an attempt to kind of push the boat out a little bit and try some new ideas. So we actually co-wrote that one with Elliot Hammond from the Delta Rigs and who plays drums for now. And so, you know, that was an opportunity for us to write with somebody from the outside and somebody who's in the organization and, you know, get a studio and see what happens. No Vacancy is a really interesting one because I don't think we actually thought that was a Sweet Talk song initially. You know, that was something sort of I'd been working for, I don't know, way too long, probably 12 months, an attempt to write like a classic country ballad. And I think when we first started bending it around as a possibility, we thought we might just record like a demo of it and see if it worked or like, you know, would it reflect Sweet Talk? Once we actually started working on it together and put it that Sweet Talk lens, I think it was a real defining moment for us because I think at that point we realized that we can basically kind of do any type of song, provided it goes through that sweet talk filter. You know, that was a real watershed moment. Like, we can do a country ballad and it can totally sound like sweet talk, provided that we're all involved in that, you know. Yeah, so that kind of, that's almost nice confidence to push the boat out even further over here with some other writers, which has been so cool.
1: Hey, you've only been there a few days. How are you? I think you've both been there before anyway, haven't you, to Nashville?
0: Yeah.
1: So how are you? Go.
2: Well, 12 years ago we were here, so it's definitely looking like a different kind of a town and a different area. We stayed in East Nashville last time as well, but, yeah, we're loving it.
1: Have you had any barbecue yet? I mean, I suppose.
0: Oh, God, yeah.
2: There's barbecue here? What?
1: Barbecue. You've been to the
0: peg. Yeah, I mean, every second day.
1: You've been to the peg leg porker yet? No.
0: No, we have not. We have heard about the peg leg porker. But I tell you what happens when you go to Nashville, Brian, is that every single person who knows you, who's been to Nashville before, reaches out with their to-do list to you. And so you end up with about 180 line items of things that you've got to check out and sandwiches you've got to eat. And so, you know, we're just trying to play it by ear. Honestly, though, Brian, we've been working pretty much all day, every day since we've been here. Like, as I mentioned earlier, we have a second record almost finished already. I mean, most people won't know that, but we have 9 songs recorded, second record. And so over here, we've been kind of writing towards the third record, and we've written 5 songs already since we've been here. We wrote 2 today. So, you know, so ideally we've got another 6 weeks here. We're going on the road with some amazing writers as well. So by the end of this trip, we'll have a third record written, if not a bag, you know, so we're working quick.
1: Hey, you're going to cover a fair amount of ground too. It's a kind of right across the states in a way, isn't it?
2: Yeah, it certainly is. I mean, some of the places to us seem very exotic. So, yeah, places like Sioux Falls, Spokane, Bismarck, Bowman. We know nothing about these places. So, yeah, it's going to be a real eye-opener.
1: Well, all the best for the tour. It's going to be great. You know, it'll be really exciting for you. And I guess while you're over there, you'll be able to make some really good contacts for the future.
2: Yeah, that's definitely the plan. The plan is to come back as regularly as possible. And this is our first foray into planting those seeds to come back and more. So that is definitely the plan.
1: Hey, well, great to talk to you. Thanks for catching up with me on this brief chat, and look forward to hearing some news on the road from you.
0: Yeah, man. You bet. We can do this regularly if you like, Brian. You know,
1: good
0: like,
1: on you.
0: You know, we'll have internet access. So, yeah, if you want to chat again, we're open to it. This time's always good.
1: Great.

the new single from Sweet Talk, six-piece band. We were talking to Dave and Soren in Nashville. Will be really interesting to see how they go playing with the Red Clay Strays. Their new single is called No Vacancy. It's a little bit of a change of direction, isn't it? It'd be really interesting also to hear the forthcoming album, which I guess must be coming out at some stage in the new year. So all the best to them over there in Nashville and for their US tour. Hopefully it'll get even bigger from there. We've got some new releases for you, including some old songs. And I thought I might start off with a track from the brand new album from Richard Thompson. I always get excited when there's a new Richard Thompson album out. The album is titled Hippies, Thugs and Heroes. And we're going to hear the track Cocaine Walking, Booze Talking. Hey, that is a very timely song, given recent current events. And we'll also hear a classic song recorded by Buddy Miller and recorded with Dan Penn and released on Buddy's forthcoming album. It's the first single from the forthcoming self-titled album, which is his first studio album in more than 10 years, I think. And then a Bob Dylan cover version. But first of all, here's Richard Thompson.

0: a great version of Bob Dylan's You Ain't Going Nowhere from Israel Nash. He's an Austin, Texas-based artist, and he's got an album coming out called Sweetheart of the Rodeo Reimagined, coming out on September the 25th, and really looking forward to that because there will be some very interesting interpretations of songs that appeared on that classic Birds album. Before that, you would have recognised Peter Tosh's Don't Look Back, which originally had Mick Jagger singing on it, but there it's got, with Peter Tosh, and there it's got Buddy Miller and Dan Penn from Buddy Miller's forthcoming solo album, which will be out in a few months' time, or about a month's time, actually, and Cocaine Walking, Booze Talking from Richard Thompson, his album Hippies, Thugs and Heroes. You're listening to Off the Record with Brian Wise. Let's continue in a slightly different mood. Jackson Browne has released, well, it's a song on YouTube, and I came across it because he appeared at the benefit for Steve Earle's son, John Henry, who goes to a very special school in New York State. And Jackson Browne's recorded a song called Pretty Little Shoes, a song that I was unfamiliar with, but he does a beautiful version of that. And after Jackson Browne, we're going to hear a Tulsa, Oklahoma artist called Ken Pomeroy and her version of Late for the Sky. First of all, here's Jackson Browne.
1: I'm Jackson Browne. I'm very happy to be playing tonight for you and for the Keswell School and for John Henry and his friends. This is a song, I want to dedicate this to John Henry, and this is a song I got from an old recording of John Lee Ziegler, who I can't play it quite like him. I just love this version, though. And I mean, he plays guitar backwards and upside down, so we get some special stuff in there. I might get a guitar and string it backwards, or, you know, so I can try to get that. But this is as close as I get with a regular guitar. This is Pretty Little Shoes.

from Tulsa, Oklahoma, that's McKinnon Pomeroy, who goes by the name of Ken Pomeroy, and her beautiful version of Jackson Browne's great song, Late for the Sky. And that's been released as part of a series of singles, including a great version of Woody Guthrie's Deportee. You can find that streaming just about everywhere. I'm sure we're going to hear more of Ken Pomeroy in future. And Jackson Browne before that, Pretty Little Shoes, a song that he recorded for John Henry's school, that's Steve Earle's son's school, as a benefit concert. Well, you've been listening to Off the Record. Hope you've enjoyed the music on the program today, and hope you enjoy catching up with Sweet Talk in Nashville, Tennessee. I'm going to leave you with a band from WA who are about to do an Australian tour. They've got a new single out from their forthcoming album, and it's called Delta. And we'll close Off the Record this week with that particular song, brought to you on the satellite network of the Community Broadcasting Association of Australia, supported by the Community Broadcasting Foundation. Have a great week.

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They charge the price. They charge the price. And we had the land. 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And we still have the Bible.

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And that has been the rationalization for Western civilization as it moves across the world and stealing and plundering and raping every

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0: this jazz too. 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
1: Good morning, I'm Laura Devoy. New data shows 75% of Australians are willing to cut lifestyle spending to afford a home. A survey by Cotality found a significant shift in purchasing behaviour across Australia and other nations. Australian buyers were the most willing to cut lifestyle spending. More than half were open to purchasing a smaller home, and nearly two-thirds said they would take out a smaller mortgage. Lisa Jennings from Cotality says the dream of home ownership hasn't dimmed, but getting there now requires more compromise and careful financial planning. US President Donald Trump says he and his Chinese counterpart Xi Jinping have made tremendous strides on the issues affecting their countries. The two leaders met at the White House overnight and will soon attend a state dinner. The BBC's Ione Wells is in Washington.
2: Despite the fanfare, it is not expected to lead to significant breakthroughs on some of the nation's key points of tension. These include a fragile trade war truce, which has been extended for 2 months until January, how to regulate artificial intelligence, China's support for Iran and Russia, and its claim over Taiwan. President Trump appeared keen to show this visit is about building on his relationship with his Chinese counterpart, who he visited in Beijing in May. One of the major talking points is expected to be AI safety issues. Donald Trump has downplayed warnings of the risks of AI, citing the US's rivalry with China over the technology. Some of America's biggest tech companies and chip producers have been invited to the dinner tonight.
1: A second child has died after a stabbing in the New South Wales Blue Mountains earlier this week. Emergency services were called to the scene on Sunday, where they located a five-year-old deceased. Two other children were taken to hospital. The one-year-old died yesterday, while the three-year-old remains in a critical condition. A 42-year-old woman was charged with murder, domestic violence, and two counts of wounding grievous bodily harm to person with intent to murder. She will now face an additional charge of murder. And if you need help, you can call the National Domestic Violence Hotline 1-800-RESPECT on 1800 737 732 or Lifeline on 13 11 14. A new report is asking for global family planning programs to be prioritised to meet unmet contraception needs. Shannon Kirkwood reports.
3: The Sustainable Population Australia report is arguing global population projections will be exceeded and greater pressure will be placed on food security, climate change mitigation and ecological sustainability unless there's a renewed commitment to support family planning. Lead author Dr. Jane O'Sullivan says in low-income countries, the use of modern contraception is as low as 10% compared to 55% globally. She says international aid for family planning programs in low-income countries have been falling since the 1990s, and that's contributing to the increasing number of women without access to adequate contraception. The report calls for the federal government to recommit to funding for international family planning programs.
1: Turning to sport, Brisbane star Lachie Neal says he's looking forward to playing in the AFL Grand Final. The 33-year-old successfully overturned his one-match suspension for striking at the AFL Appeals Board last night. Neal was instead fined $10,000.
4: Obviously very happy with the appeal board's decision. Looking forward to playing in the grand final now, and just want to thank the club, everyone involved for the process and helping me play this weekend, and the AFL appeals board for their decision as well.
1: Neither Brisbane nor Fremantle have made any changes to the teams that won the preliminary finals last week. They'll meet at the MCG tomorrow.
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1: Good morning, I'm Laura Devoy. The Palestinian President Mahmoud Abbas says Israel is now threatening the existence of his people in their homeland. Mr. Abbas appeared at the UN General Assembly via a pre-recorded video because the US denied him a visa. The BBC's Tom Bateman reports.
2: Sitting in his office in Ramallah, Mahmoud Abbas said the American ban on his travel to the UN was unlawful and punitive. He described Israel's actions in Gaza as a genocidal war and suggested, along with settler attacks in the West Bank, Palestinians were now at risk of the greatest wave of expulsions from their land since 1948.
3: We will not leave our homeland. We will not accept displacement. And we will not allow anyone to decide our future on our behalf.
1: An 11-year-old boy who was allegedly shot in a home in Sydney's northwest earlier this week has died in hospital. Emergency services were called to the home in Norwest on Monday evening and arrived to find the boy had sustained a gunshot wound to his face and neck. He was taken to hospital in a critical condition. Police say he died last night. Five other people who were in the home at the time were not injured. One 18-year-old man has been charged with conceal serious indictable offence. Police say inquiries are continuing. The Victorian Parliament has passed new laws strengthening the state's anti-corruption commission. The independent broad-based anti-corruption commission now has the ability to investigate the conduct of private and third-party subcontractors on government projects, and the threshold of conduct IBAC can investigate has been lowered. The Foreign Minister says rising seas are no longer a warning for the future, but a live reality for millions of people around the world. Penny Wong attended a high-level meeting on sea level rise at the United Nations in New York overnight. According to the UN, 770 million people live in coastal areas affected by sea level rise. The Pacific is one area which is under threat. Senator Wong says Pacific nations have led the push for more to be done.
4: Pacific leaders have shown the world that those on the front line of climate change are not waiting to be spoken for. They have led, they have organised, and they have challenged all of us to match the climate crisis with action. So we must all answer their call to face the challenges of sea level rise and preserve dignity, rights and future choices of those affected.
1: AFL fans are expected to turn out this morning for the grand final parade in Melbourne despite the absence of Victorian-based teams. Lewis Donaldson reports.
5: Supporters will have the chance to catch a glimpse of Brisbane and Fremantle players ahead of tomorrow's grand final. Children's entertainers, the Wiggles, will be leading the motorcade as it moves from John Cain Arena through Melbourne Park and into the MCG's Yarra Park precinct. Victorians are enjoying a public holiday today, but given this year's grand finalists are from interstate, business groups are calling for the state government to reconsider that arrangement, saying it's costly to the economy. While the City of Melbourne has cited economic research showing a non-Victorian grand final is more economically beneficial for the city, the AFL says it's anticipating tens of thousands of people will be at the parade.
1: Turning to sport, in cricket, South Africa has defeated Australia by 67 runs in the first one-day international. The home side batted first in Kingsmead and scored 297 runs. Matthew Bretsky hit 112 before being run out. Australia fell short of the target. Mitch Marsh top-scored with 60 off 36 deliveries. The second match of the series will be played in Johannesburg on Sunday.
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1: Good morning, I'm Laura Devoy. The Prime Minister will today deliver Australia's national statement to the United Nations General Assembly. He's expected to push Canberra's case for a seat on the UN Security Council. Two non-permanent seats are up for grabs at the next election in 2028. During his trip to the US this week, Anthony Albanese has been touting the government's social media ban and pushing for global safeguards on artificial intelligence. Meantime, Israel's Prime Minister has defended military action against Gaza and Iran. Benjamin Netanyahu spoke at the UN this morning where he denied Israel was carrying out a genocide against Palestinians and claimed world leaders had thanked him for taking out Iran's nuclear facilities.
2: Devastating Iran's nuclear facilities was hard. It was very hard to do. But for me, it was one of the easiest decisions I've ever had to make as Prime Minister. Because if we hadn't done it, we'd all be dead.
1: Dozens of delegates walked out of the room during Mr. Netanyahu's speech. A New South Wales police officer has died in a car crash in Sydney's inner west. A fully marked police vehicle was travelling under lights and sirens when it crashed into a tree in Redfern early this morning. The passenger, a female constable, died, while the driver, a male constable, was taken to hospital in a stable condition. The crash has been declared a critical incident and investigations are underway. The European Union says it'll use December's G20 summit to continue to condemn Russia's invasion of Ukraine. Russian President Vladimir Putin has been invited to the gathering in Miami. Here's the BBC's Sasha Schlichter.
3: One would be forgiven for feeling confused by the messages coming out of Washington. Last week, the Justice Department unseals an indictment charging five men connected to Russian intelligence with running a global assassination plot. Days later, Marco Rubio announces Vladimir Putin has been invited to the G20 summit. The EU says this won't stop it from castigating Russia, but Poland's Prime Minister Donald Tusk says he's concerned such an invitation might be viewed by Moscow as encouragement to continue its aggressive policies.
1: Parents and carers are being urged to support children in strengthening water safety skills. The National Swim Into Summer campaign gets underway on Monday. Kids Alive says families will have free access to five online lessons and swim schools will be offering free lessons as well. New data from the 2026 National Drowning Report reveals one-year-olds remain the age group at the highest risk of drowning. National Operations Manager Emma Lawrence told National Radio News these findings highlight the importance of swimming lessons.
4: We're encouraging families to enrol into swimming lessons, and to help the Learn to Swim journey, we're offering five free online swimming lessons so parents can learn the basics of breath control, submersion, floating, propulsion and those types of skills.
1: Turning to sport, Brisbane star Lachie Neale says he's looking forward to playing in the AFL Grand Final. The 33-year-old successfully overturned his one-match suspension for striking at the AFL Appeals Board last night. Neale was instead fined $10,000.
5: Obviously very happy with the Appeal Board's decision. Looking forward to playing in the Grand Final now, and just want to thank the club, everyone involved for the process and helping me play this weekend, and the AFL Appeals Board for their decision as well.
1: Neither Brisbane nor Fremantle have made any changes to the teams that won the preliminary finals last week. They'll meet at the MCG tomorrow.
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1: Good morning, I'm Laura Devoy. The federal government says it will press criminal charges against OpenAI if it's possible to do so. The Prime Minister yesterday revealed an AI agent developed by OpenAI had gained unauthorised access to a Medicare data portal in June. The company says it found out about the breach in August, but the government wasn't informed until earlier this month. Environment Minister Murray Watt said the government is open to updating laws if further safeguards need to be put in place. Research has found Australians are more likely to cut lifestyle spending to purchase a home. Shannon Kirkwood has more.
2: A survey by Cotality found a significant shift in purchasing behaviour across Australia, New Zealand, the US, Canada and the UK. 75% of Australians said they were willing to cut lifestyle spending to afford a home, while more than half were open to purchasing a smaller home and nearly two-thirds said they would take out a smaller mortgage. Cotality says buyers in New Zealand showed a similar willingness to adapt, but the two markets stand apart from the rest. It says the dream of home ownership hasn't dimmed, but getting there now requires more compromise and careful financial planning.
1: The Pharmacy Guild says most Australians support community pharmacies playing a more active role in their healthcare. Released to coincide with World Pharmacists Day today, a survey found 88% of respondents trust their pharmacists to provide advice for common, non-complex health conditions. Around 8 in 10 say they also support trained pharmacists assessing, treating and prescribing for common conditions like ear infections and eczema. National President of the Pharmacy Guild, Trent Toomey, says it would be another choice in healthcare.
3: If you want to use a local general practitioner, you should continue to do so. If you feel that you would like to go to an emergency department, that of course is your choice. But this provides another option for you and your family in after hours, on weekends, on public holidays.
1: Dozens of protesters have been arrested outside the United Nations headquarters in New York City, including actress Susan Sarandon. Hundreds of people were demonstrating against Israeli Prime Minister Benjamin Netanyahu, who addressed the UN General Assembly this morning. Dozens of delegates walked out of the room during his speech. The mayor of New York, Zoran Mamdani, has repeatedly labelled Mr. Netanyahu a war criminal. The PM accused Mr. Mamdani of distorting the facts. Three leading American news outlets say their access to the White House has been restored following an overnight court ruling. The Trump administration banned CNN, MS Now and Politico due to negative press coverage of the president. The BBC's Nada Tawfiq reports.
4: The judge underlined the importance of a free press and indicated that the media outlets were likely to be successful in proving that the ban was unconstitutional. Initially this morning, employees from CNN, Politico, and MS Now all reported being denied entry to the White House today, prompting their request for an emergency court hearing. In response, the director of White House operations told the court that they had begun the process of reinstating badges and they were available for pickup.
1: Turning to sport, in cricket, South Africa has defeated Australia by 67 runs in the first one-day international. The home side batted first in Kingsmead and scored 297 runs. Matthew Bretsky hit 112 before being run out. Australia fell short of the target. Mitch Marsh top-scored with 60 off 36 deliveries. The second match of the series will be played in Johannesburg on Sunday.
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0: It's Friday, the 25th day of September 2026. In the week, you beauty. You've got DJ Barry in the chair. Let's see what the weather's up to. Today in Broken Hill, top of 33, mostly cloudy. Minimum of 21 for tonight. Tomorrow, Saturday, mostly cloudy, 33. And for Sunday, sunny, 23. We'll carry on, 28 degrees. Menindi today, mostly sunny, top of 36, minimum of 19 for tonight. You're on 27 right at the moment. 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Reasonably quiet Friday. Half 10, we'll have the return of our segment, A Song's Journey. Got a new song up today. We're going to follow Bad Moon Rising. So that's half 10. But for right now, we've got some Dire Straits.
1: If we

0: to make me feel like...
1: Listen, Neil, do you know the difference between you and some number twos? Nothing! Oh, stop crying.
2: I'm not crying, Rick. I've got some dust in my sinuses.
1: Well, that'll teach you to stop skiving on the cleaning then, won't it?
2: Oh, no.
3: What?
2: I'm going to sneeze, Rick.
1: Neil, no.
2: I am. I always do.
1: No.
2: I do.

Sports AFL. Who for today? Lockie Neal got off. I think I've pretty well said the same at the start of the week. There'll be a hoorah, an appeal, and he'll get off. By rights, he shouldn't, because if he lost a game for that, no one would ever jump a punch again, would they? But no, weak as AFL. Cricket last night, Aussies went down in the first one-day game in South Africa. I think there's a free game. Who cares series? Yep, that's the sport. Local news headlines. South Australian Police Crime Watchers have received over 30 tip-offs after they announced a $1 million reward for any information leading to the discovery of Gus Lamont. A 23...